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2: X squared minus 10 over 3y plus 20 over 9 equals...
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0: Sarnia Lambton's Big Country Weather.
7: Increasing cloudiness, low 16 degrees. A mix of sun and cloud Friday, a 30% chance of showers late in the afternoon on a south wind, high 30. On Saturday and Sunday, mainly cloudy, a 40% chance of showers, highs near 26 degrees. And on the civic holiday Monday, mainly sunny, high again of 26.
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Potts Farm was a place to go. 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Y'all ain't listening. Them old

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1: I knew I'd see her around. 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

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Sarnia Lambton's Big Country, 103.9.

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in the ashtray. Half empty bottle of Gatorade rolling in the floorboard. That dirty Braves cap on the dash. 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

0: with an update from Sarnia. Newstoday.ca. I'm Natalia Vega. Clear this morning. Right now it's 18 Celsius or 64 Fahrenheit. Suncor says it'll be conducting maintenance activity over the next few days at its Sarnia refinery. The company says the work may result in temporary use of the flare system. 9 people have been arrested and charged following a drug bust in nearby Wallaceburg. Chatham-Kent police searched a home on King Street on Wednesday as part of an ongoing fentanyl trafficking investigation. Officers seized nearly $12,000 worth of drugs. Police say 6 men and 3 women from Wallaceburg between the ages of 28 and 49 were taken into custody. 2 major unions are calling on U.S. trade representatives to reconsider tariffs against Canada. The letter was signed by the United Steelworkers and the International Association of Mechanics and Aerospace Workers Unions. The two represent over 1 million workers. The letter urges the U.S. administration to work with the Canadian government to preserve the manufacturing relationship that supports workers on both sides of the border. Having already conquered Lake Ontario, an open water swimmer from Toronto is setting his sights on Lake Huron. Lev Goldberg is planning to swim across Lake Huron from Port Sanlac, Michigan to Port Franks. The swim will happen sometime between August 1st and 7th.
1: I've been training for about 16 weeks, although I still swim in my off season. My biggest week of swimming was about 16 and a half hours of swimming total, which is a lot more than I was able to do last year. So my fitness has improved, my stamina has improved. And luckily, I live in Toronto, very close to Lake Ontario. And so that's where I do the majority of my training during the summer season.
0: Goldberg's goal is to promote inclusion in outdoor and athletic spaces and raise money for queer youth services. He estimates the 55-kilometer journey will take about 30 hours to complete. Vintage in the Village returns today. The free car show will have live music and hundreds of people are expected to turn out. Sarnia Street Cruiser spokesperson Houston Silverthorne says the event is made possible through collaboration with the Village of Point Edward.
2: It was a pretty cool idea. It's a free event and they supply the entertainment and the charity. And the charity is always a 50-50 draw per ticket.
0: Today's event will support Huron House Boys Home. Vintage in the Village runs from 5 until 8 tonight. And Sarnia Transit buses will not be running on Monday. It is the civic holiday. There also won't be any mail delivery. Government offices and banks will be closed. Garbage collection in Sarnia will be normal, though, and most stores at Lambton Mall will be open, but with limited hours. Mainly sunny today with a high of 29, feeling like 32. Tonight, cloudy with a chance of showers and risk of a thunderstorm, a low of 21. And tomorrow, cloudy to start, then showers with a risk of a thunderstorm, a high of 28, feeling like 33. Right now, it's 18 Celsius or 64 Fahrenheit. In sports, the Toronto Blue Jays are home to St. Louis today after having yesterday off. The Tigers also had the day off. Cody Clemens hit a walk-off grand slam at the bottom of the ninth as the Minnesota Twins beat Kansas City 4-3 yesterday. Elsewhere, the White Sox beat the Yankees 2-1. The Red Sox took a 5-4 victory over the Athletics, and the Mariners fell to the Dodgers 6-2. The Toronto Tempo had their lowest scoring game last night, losing to Minnesota 104-72. Xander Horvath had 3 touchdowns as the BC Lions defeated the Winnipeg Blue Bombers 35-19 in last night's CFL action. Canadian athletes earned another 6 medals at the Commonwealth Games yesterday. Damian Warner from nearby London had a slight lead in the men's decathlon, which will continue today. And CONCACAF has rejected a proposal from FIFA's president. Gianni Infantino wants to sell stakes in the World Cup to private equity investors. European nations have threatened to boycott FIFA competitions, and Canada Soccer says it stands with CONCACAF's collective decision. I'm Natalia Vega.
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0: It's the Big Breakfast. Good morning. It's Cordell. So truthfully, I don't know if you've thought about this, but if you were to pass away tomorrow, or both you and your partner, if you're married, who would deal with all the stuff in your house? And are they going to have to deal with a mess? Are they going to have to sort through a bunch of things? How much clutter are your loved ones going to have to deal with when you're gone? Apparently a lot, because according to a new survey of adults, when it comes to inheritance, half of us would rather inherit nothing at all than have to deal with all the clutter and the mess and all the possessions that their loved one has left behind. Just 20% would choose to inherit everything that a loved one owned. 51% said, you know what, I'll just take a few items. But again, the biggest concern is the clutter. 65% of people in the survey said they can't even deal with their own clutter, let alone having to deal with a relative who's passed away. Over half, about 58%, said that they've had to clear out a relative's home after they've passed, and most of them said that it made grieving a lot harder because they had to deal with the stress of dealing with those possessions afterwards. It's kind of a macabre conversation, but if you were gone tomorrow, what is the weirdest thing that your loved ones are going to have to deal with when cleaning out your house? Are you willing to share? Do you have like an odd collection of some kind? Or if you've been through the process, what is the oddest thing that you've ever found having to clean out someone's house? Maybe you work as a housekeeper and you have to do that sort of thing professionally. What's the weirdest thing that you've ever found cleaning out someone's house? Let me know. Would love to hear from you this morning. It's the Big Breakfast on Big Country.
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2: Mainly sunny today with a high of 29, feeling like 32. Tonight, cloudy with a chance of showers and risk of a thunderstorm, a low of 21. And Saturday, cloudy to start, then showers and a risk of a thunderstorm with a high of 28, feeling like 33.
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0: Good morning, I'm Natalia Vega. It'll be mainly sunny today. Right now it's 18 Celsius or 64 Fahrenheit. In case you notice increased flares, Suncor Sarnia Refinery will be conducting maintenance over the next few days, which may result in temporary use of the flare system. Chatham Kent police have arrested 9 people in an ongoing fentanyl trafficking investigation. Officers seized nearly $12,000 worth of drugs in Wallaceburg on Wednesday. Trans swimmer Lev Goldberg is preparing for a 55-kilometer trek across Lake Huron. He says he'll depart from Port Sanilac, Michigan to Port Franks between August 1st and 7th.
1: We're looking for, first of all, a day that is safe to go, when there's no thunderstorms, when the winds are not so high that they would cause a problem with our boats. We have 3 boats with us. We're also looking for relatively favorable conditions, although if it's a safe day to go, but it's not ideal, I will obviously still go.
0: Goldberg's goal is to promote inclusion in outdoor and athletic spaces and raise money for queer youth services. The full story can be found on our website. And classic cars and live music will be set up at Point Edwards Waterfront Park tonight. Vintage in the Village will be held from 5 until 8. It'll be mainly sunny today with a high of 29, feeling like 32 with the humidity. And tonight, cloudy with a chance of showers and risk of a thunderstorm, a low of 21. Right now, it's 18 Celsius or 64 Fahrenheit.
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4: Mainly sunny today with a high of 29, feeling like 32. Tonight, cloudy with a chance of showers and risk of a thunderstorm, a low of 21. And Saturday, cloudy to start, then showers and a risk of a thunderstorm with a high of 28, feeling like 33.

0: All right, let's get into some of our feel-good stories of the day. There's a photo taken by NASA's Curiosity rover on Mars that's gone viral because some people think it looks like an unexploded alien missile or maybe a spacecraft. It does sort of look like a Star Wars spacecraft of some kind. But then again, it also just looks like a pile of rocks, which is exactly what NASA thinks it is. Although the emphasis on thinks because they haven't actually explored it. Researchers have developed a tiny sensor that's going to make it a lot easier now to detect diseases like Parkinson's in the near future. They can detect dopamine now from a single teardrop. That's, of course, the brain chemical that controls movement, mood, and thinking, so they'll be able to do these sorts of tests without needles or drawing blood now. An artificial intelligence system was created just for one purpose, to create the best burger in the world. And apparently, they succeeded on one level. They did create a burger, this AI program, that rated higher than McDonald's Big Mac in a blind taste test. The Burger AI, that's what it's called, Burger AI, was trained on over 2,200 different burger recipes, and it went through billions of possible ingredient combinations. Its goal was to balance taste, nutrition, and environmental impact, and its biggest success was a beef and mushroom burger that was rated as popular as the Big Mac. And there's a man who's gone viral for saving his customers' shipping costs by adding rocks to the box. Yeah, apparently when they order razors from this guy, he always throws in some rocks on the bottom because if the package is too light, he says it can get jammed in sorting machines. And so they have to sort the light boxes by hand, and it costs more money to do that. So he puts rocks in the boxes to make them way heavier, and the shipping costs are significantly cheaper.
1: This is a 13.1-ounce order. It costs $7.60 to ship. Now, let's add some rocks to the order. It now costs $5.97 to ship.
0: I know rock, blunt, scissors. Does it do the same thing to razors, though? I don't know. If you've got a feel-good story locally you think everybody would enjoy, let us know about it. Reach out to us on the text line or through our website. And maybe we'll get it on a future edition of the Big Vibes Minute.
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10: Mainly sunny today with a high of 29, feeling like 32. Tonight, cloudy with a chance of showers and risk of a thunderstorm, a low of 21. And Saturday, cloudy to start, then showers and a risk of a thunderstorm with a high of 28, feeling like 33.
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10: Mainly sunny today with a high of 29, feeling like 32. Tonight, cloudy with a chance of showers and risk of a thunderstorm, a low of 21. And Saturday, cloudy to start, then showers and a risk of a thunderstorm with a high of 28, feeling like 33.
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1: With an update from SarniaNewsToday.ca, I'm Natalia Vega. Clear this morning. Right now, it's 18 Celsius or 64 Fahrenheit. Few details are known about a single vehicle crash near Forest yesterday evening. Lambton OPP closed Lakeshore Road between Glendale Drive and Cedar Point Line at around 4 o'clock. The area reopened to traffic shortly after 11 last night. Suncor says it'll be conducting maintenance activity over the next few days at its Sarnia refinery. The company says the work may result in temporary use of the flare system. A drug bust in Wallaceburg has led to 9 people being arrested. Chatham Kent police seized almost $12,000 worth of drugs on Wednesday as part of an ongoing fentanyl trafficking investigation. Officers also seized weapons such as BB guns, compound bows, and brass knuckles. An open water swimmer is preparing for a 55-kilometer trek across Lake Huron. Lev Goldberg says he swam across Lake Ontario last year and became the first openly trans person to do so. He's planning to eventually swim all 5 Great Lakes. Goldberg's goal is to promote inclusion in outdoor and athletic spaces and raise money for queer youth services.
2: Last year, we raised over $18,000 total, and that helped to cover the cost of the swim because it's quite a logistical undertaking. And in addition to covering the cost of the swim, we raised over $7,000 for LGBT Youth Line. This year, we're hoping to do something similar. Right now, we just surpassed $10,000 on our fundraising goal.
1: Goldberg says the swim from Port Sanilac, Michigan to Port Franks will happen sometime between August 1st and 7th. You can read the full story on our website at sarnianewstoday.ca. Sarnia Street Cruisers is asking anyone who's proud of their vehicle to come show it off at Vintage in the Village. The monthly summertime event will be held at Waterfront Park in Point Edward this evening. Houston Silverthorne says it's a free event.
3: We don't have restrictions on vehicles. If you're proud of it and you want to bring it and show it, that's what shows up. Our car club basically is pretty large in Sarnia. And for these shows, you'll end up seeing close to 250 cars right up to over 300.
1: Vintage in the Village runs from 5 until 8. There will also be live music and a 50-50 draw to support Huron House Boys Home. And don't forget, because of the long weekend, there will be several closures on Monday. Mail will not be delivered, banks and government offices will be closed, and Sarnia Transit buses will not be running on Monday. Garbage collection in Sarnia will run normally, though. Mainly sunny today with a high of 29, feeling like 32. Tonight, cloudy with a chance of showers and risk of a thunderstorm, a low of 21. And tomorrow, cloudy to start, then showers with a risk of a thunderstorm, a high of 28, feeling like 33. Right now, it's 18 Celsius or 64 Fahrenheit.
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1: In sports, the Toronto Blue Jays are home to St. Louis today after having yesterday off. The Tigers also had the day off. Cody Clemens hit a walk-off grand slam at the bottom of the ninth as the Minnesota Twins beat Kansas City 4-3 yesterday. Elsewhere, the White Sox beat the Yankees 2-1. The Red Sox took a 5-4 victory over the Athletics, and the Mariners fell to the Dodgers 6-2. The Toronto Tempo had their lowest scoring game last night, losing to Minnesota 104-72. Xander Horvath had 3 touchdowns as the BC Lions defeated the Winnipeg Blue Bombers 35-19 in last night's CFL action. Canadian athletes earned another 6 medals at the Commonwealth Games yesterday. Damian Warner from nearby London had a slight lead in the men's decathlon, which will continue today.
6: And CONCACAF has rejected a proposal from FIFA's president. Gianni Infantino wants to sell stakes in the World Cup to private equity investors. European nations have threatened to boycott FIFA competitions, and Canada Soccer says it stands with CONCACAF's collective decision. I'm Natalia Vega.
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0: Sarnia Lambton's Big Country Weather.
7: Mainly sunny today with a high of 29, feeling like 32. Tonight, cloudy with a chance of showers and risk of a thunderstorm, a low of 21. And Saturday, cloudy to start, then showers and a risk of a thunderstorm with a high of 28, feeling like 33.
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9: It's the Big Breakfast on Sarnia Lambton's Big Country. It's Cordell. On my last day filling in for Mike and Cheryl, and I thought I'd go out with a little bit of fun, talking to an artist here in a Zoom exclusive this morning who currently has a top 10 hit on the Big Country Countdown and who is playing his first ever show in the 519 later on tonight down in Leamington, Ontario, as he opens up for Cole Swindell at a show. John Morgan is a singer who grew up in the Great Smoky Mountains and spent 10 years playing the summer festival circuit in a family bluegrass band. Pretty good guitarist. After moving to Nashville, he co-wrote several hits for Jason Aldean, including If I Didn't Love You, his big collab with Carrie Underwood, Trouble with a Heartbreak, Whiskey Drink, and others. And then he was joined by Jason Aldean on his big breakthrough single, Friends Like That. He now has a huge hit on the country chart in North America on his own with the song Kid Myself. John Morgan, how are you today?
10: Good, how about you?
9: Oh, fantastic. You've had a busy time of late.
10: Yes, I've been.
9: You're from a little town in North Carolina, Silva. How little are we talking?
10: I think we were 1,250 when I was growing up. It was pretty small.
9: What kind of kid were you? Were you the adventurous outdoorsy type or the kind of the shy, introspective kid that ends up songwriting?
10: Probably both, actually. That's probably like psycho killer 101, introvert that just doesn't want to talk to anybody. But no, I had a blast growing up. Just, you know, I grew up in the mountains, the Smoky Mountains, so I was always outside doing something.
9: Obviously, given your bluegrass background, you're a pretty good guitarist. But then you had all these hits as a songwriter, and now you're having some hits as a performing artist. Which one do you think of yourself first and foremost as?
10: Probably last year, 2 years ago, I was a guitar player. I think I've had to delegate more time to other things lately, so I'm a little rusty, I feel like. That was my first love, was guitar, and I still, when I do have time to sit around and just practice and whatnot, I love getting to do that and have that time. But I'd say songwriting is probably the top one for me now.
9: Jason Aldean's been such a big part of your life. I know giving you a helping hand in Nashville, and you wrote some songs for him that went number one and had a number one as a singer with him.
10: He's been a huge influence on my career since I've moved to Nashville. You know, I just feel like having somebody that has his perspective on the music industry as a whole, not just on the show and touring side, but, you know, the business side of things too, is very important. And I think as a young artist, man, it was priceless to have that perspective on something, steer me in the right direction on a few things. And, you know, you start getting into legal terms as a 22-year-old or 23-year-old, and you really don't have any clue what you're getting into. So it's cool to have his eyes on it to help kind of steer the ship and make sure that I'm not doing myself a disservice. You know, he's been through a lot in his career and seen a lot of different deals, and so he knows what not to sign, you know.
11: That is the three part of it, right? You got to have the look, you got to have the talent, but also that business sense, and not everybody's got that. And even if you have the other two, it doesn't always work out for you if you don't know how to handle the career properly. That's good that you've had that kind of person that you can turn to, and I know you've got a good team behind you. I want to talk to you about your first major solo hit that's currently riding up the country chart. Does it feel different, better, more pressure to watch a song that you've performed and recorded yourself climb up the country chart as opposed to a hit song that you've written for someone else like Jason Aldean?
10: Oh, man. I think probably the Aldean at the moment, because it's just like, you know, you're afraid you're going to break your streak now. I just don't want to let him down. But no, I think it's equal, man. Like, I think for my stuff, it's definitely, again, it's daunting to put something new out and see if it tests and see if, you know, it connects with your fan base. But it's all scary, man.
11: You played Canada a little bit now. You've had some experience traveling across Canada here and there. And what's your impressions of Canada? You have any memories that kind of stand out for you?
10: You know what? We just did Toronto to see the people and the fan base. I think I know early on Canada had a huge impact on my artist career because, you know, we were getting a lot of streams up there. And then, you know, friends like that, our first single, I mean, it went number one up there with you guys. That really, I mean, set the tone, put the pressure on everybody in the U.S. too. It was like really cool to see that. So much love for Canada for sure.
11: And have you tried poutine yet?
10: I have not.
11: John, you're not truly touring Canada until you've had the poutine. You got to have the poutine. You come back and tell us about it.
10: I will. I just, you know, I'm waiting on the right spot. You know, I don't want it to be bad poutine because you know how that is, you know.
11: I hate to say it, but my favorite poutine is actually from Wendy's. Our Wendy's up here serve poutine.
10: No way.
11: Yeah, they do. Crazy. Well, John, good luck on your first show later on tonight in the 519. Congrats on all the success so far, and we look forward to great things in the future.
10: Thank you, buddy. You too. Appreciate your time.
11: Here is John Morgan and Kid Myself on Sarnia Lambton's Big Country.

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2: Good morning, I'm Natalia Vega. Sunny, right now it's 18 Celsius or 64 Fahrenheit. Lambton OPP say a single vehicle rollover crash sent one person to hospital with serious but non-life-threatening injuries. The crash on Lakeshore Road was reported shortly after 3 yesterday afternoon. The area was closed between Glendale Drive and Cedar Point Line for about 8 hours. 9 people have been arrested and charged following a drug bust in Wallaceburg. Chatham Kent police searched a home on King Street this week as part of an ongoing fentanyl trafficking investigation. Officers seized nearly $12,000 worth of drugs as well as weapons. Open water swimmer Lev Goldberg is planning to swim across Lake Huron to promote inclusivity and raise money for LGBT Youth Line. He's planning to swim from Port Sanilac, Michigan to Port Franks between August 1st and 7th, depending on the conditions. His goal is to swim across all 5 Great Lakes. Last year, Goldberg says he swam across Lake Ontario, becoming the first openly trans person to do so. The full story can be found on our website. And Vintage in the Village returns today. The free car show will have live music and hundreds of people are expected to turn out. A 50-50 raffle will also be held in support of Huron House Boys Home. The event runs from 5 until 8 at Waterfront Park in Point Edward. Mainly sunny today with a high of 29, feeling like 32. Right now it's 18 Celsius or 64 Fahrenheit.
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0: Sonia Lambton's Big Country Weather.
6: Mainly sunny today with a high of 29, feeling like 32. Tonight, cloudy with a chance of showers and risk of a thunderstorm, a low of 21. And Saturday, cloudy to start, then showers and a risk of a thunderstorm with a high of 28, feeling like 33. Big song.

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2: It's a day of school. All right, time for some entertainment news. At movie theaters this weekend, the new Spider-Man movie, Brand New Day, with Tom Holland and Zendaya. And if that movie becomes number one, and it probably will, it'll have to knock off The Odyssey to do it. The Odyssey, of course, also stars Tom Holland and Zendaya. Meanwhile, fans and critics of the whole saying this is the best Spider-Man movie yet. Tom Holland, for his part, also saying, though, that there's a full plan for passing the torch off to a new Spider-Man actor in the near future. Zendaya could also have the top movie on streaming services this weekend. Her new movie, The Drama, debuts, where she stars with Robert Pattinson as an engaged couple whose relationship blows up after they reveal their darkest secrets. Singer John Legend is getting his biggest acting role to date. He'll be playing Harry Belafonte in The Road Home. It's a new movie about the controversy surrounding Paul Simon's Graceland album, which he made in South Africa during apartheid. And Alicia Silverstone is officially returning to play her character of Cher in a Clueless sequel streaming series. Jonathan Taylor Thomas, who quit acting back in the early 2000s after starring in Home Improvement and voicing the young Simba in The Lion King, recently turned 44. And he made a rare public appearance the other day, seen out in public with his Home Improvement mom, Patricia Richardson, and one of his TV brothers from the show, Taryn Noah Smith. Fans are now wondering if this means an on-screen character reunion is on the way. Kim Kardashian was talking a while back about a guy on death row on socials, but she accidentally posted the picture of a totally different guy with the same name. And while she quickly, relatively speaking, deleted the picture, this guy sued her nonetheless, saying that the mistake damaged his reputation. But the judge didn't see it that way and threw out the case and then ordered him to cover Kim's $170,000 in legal fees. He argued that the bill would financially ruin him, though, and so Kim agreed to cover her own legal fees if he would drop the appeal, which he did. Happy 48th birthday to country star Zac Brown. Congrats to Russell Dickerson and his wife Kaylee, expecting baby number three. Post Malone's going to be on Sesame Street for a new special about teaching kids how to deal with the aftermath of a weather disaster. He joins Elmo and Abby to sing A Little Help, a kid-friendly twist on his Morgan Wallen hit I Had Some Help, all about neighbors pitching in after a storm. Meanwhile, congratulations to Shania Twain, who's celebrating an anniversary with her second husband, Frederick. Hard to believe they've now been married for 15 years. That's longer than she was married to Mutt Lang, who she wrote many of her biggest hits with. Some persistent rumors that longtime friends and former co-judges together on American Idol, Keith Urban and Jennifer Lopez, may have a potential budding romance after they recently reconnected following their high-profile divorces. Parker McCollum canceling a bunch of concerts because his wife's about to give birth. Bailey Zimmerman canceling a bunch of shows, 10 of them in fact, on his international leg of his tour, saying that his family needs his attention right now. Morgan Wallen going for his fourth week in a row this weekend on the Big Country Countdown with his song Don't We. Meanwhile, there's a new Morgan Wallen-themed Airbnb in Nashville that you can rent out. It sleeps 12 and costs up to $1,400 a night, so you'll want to split that with everybody else. Each bedroom is themed on one of his songs, including Cowgirls, Tennessee Fan, and Silverado for Sale, with neon signs and custom wall and jerseys throughout. The funniest touch, though, is on the balcony, where there's a chair sitting beside a sign that says, "Please don't throw this chair." And finally, Shaboozy played his new hit Cowgirl on The Tonight Show last night. It's featured on his new album, which comes out today, alongside a new album from Tucker Wetmore.

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15: Okay, celebrating today, the last day of July, July 31st, Chris Beaver is celebrating, and that's love from Aid, Grace, Maya, and the rest of the family, and Mom and Dad E. Laura, Mom, Taylor is 43, works at Best Western, and that is love her three kids and her grandkids. Love you, Mom. And we also had a message, love your favorite daughter, Sierra, and Wesley, and Ella, and Rosie, and Jacob, and Haley, and JJ, and Dad in the Sky. Joshua William Pitchuk. Okay. We've got a set of twins celebrating today. Levi and Lucas Jevtejev, 5 years old. High Park School, happy fifth birthday to the cutest twins from all of your neighbors on Amsterdam Court. And Owen Pereira is celebrating today. That's Love the Torres clan. And Lucas Sotosanti is 15, St. Pat's High School. And that is

0: Love, Bopcha, and Gaga. And celebrating tomorrow, August the 1st, happy birthday to Sally Wilson. August 2nd sees Margie Greaves celebrating. Happy birthday to you from your friends at Sarnia and Nanticoke Imperial Oil. We miss you. And on August the 3rd, Bob Duffield celebrating 88 Glendale Beach. And we're wishing Duffy a happy birthday. And that's the birthday bunch. We'll do it again on Tuesday in case we missed anybody from this weekend. And of course, looking forward to a brand new month of birthdays coming up. Let us know who's celebrating on our website.
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1: 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Sunny right now, it's 18 Celsius or 64 Fahrenheit. A rollover crash on Lakeshore Road in Lambton Shores sent one person to hospital with serious but non-life-threatening injuries. Lambton OPP say the single vehicle crash was reported shortly after 3 yesterday afternoon. Lakeshore Road between Glendale Drive and Cedar Point Line was closed for about 8 hours. The investigation is ongoing. 9 people have been arrested and charged following a drug bust in nearby Wallaceburg. Chatham Kent police searched a home on King Street on Wednesday as part of an ongoing fentanyl trafficking investigation. Officers seized nearly $12,000 worth of drugs. Police say 6 men and 3 women from Wallaceburg between the ages of 28 and 49 were taken into custody. Having already conquered Lake Ontario, an open water swimmer from Toronto is setting his sights on Lake Huron. Lev Goldberg is planning to swim from Port Sanilac, Michigan to Port Franks. The swim will happen sometime between August 1st and 7th.
2: I've been training for about 16 weeks, although I still swim in my off season. My biggest week of swimming was about 16 and a half hours of swimming total, which is a lot more than I was able to do last year. So my fitness has improved, my stamina has improved. And luckily, I live in Toronto, very close to Lake Ontario. And so that's where I do the majority of my training during the summer season.
1: Goldberg's goal is to promote inclusion in outdoor and athletic spaces and raise money for queer youth services. He estimates the 55-kilometer journey will take about 30 hours to complete. Vintage in the Village returns today. The free car show will have live music and hundreds of people are expected to turn out. Sarnia Street Cruiser spokesperson Houston Silverthorne says the event is made possible through collaboration with the Village of Point Edward.
3: It was a pretty cool idea. It's a free event and they supply the entertainment and the charity. And the charity is always a 50-50 draw per ticket.
1: Today's event will support Huron House Boys Home. Vintage in the Village runs from 5 until 8 tonight. And Sarnia Transit buses will not be running on Monday. It is the civic holiday. There also won't be any mail delivery. Government offices and banks will be closed. Garbage collection in Sarnia will be normal, though, and most stores at Lambton Mall will be open, but with limited hours. Our news poll question of the day asks, are you going anywhere for the civic long weekend? Let us know by voting on our website at sarnianewstoday.ca. Mainly sunny today with a high of 29, feeling like 32. Tonight, cloudy with a chance of showers and risk of a thunderstorm, a low of 21. And tomorrow, cloudy to start, then showers with a risk of a thunderstorm, a high of 28, feeling like 33. Right now, it's 18 Celsius or 64 Fahrenheit.
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1: In sports, the Toronto Blue Jays are home to St. Louis today after having yesterday off. The Tigers also had the day off. Cody Clemens hit a walk-off grand slam at the bottom of the ninth as the Minnesota Twins beat Kansas City 4-3 yesterday. Elsewhere, the White Sox beat the Yankees 2-1. The Red Sox took a 5-4 victory over the Athletics, and the Mariners fell to the Dodgers 6-2. The Toronto Tempo had their lowest scoring game last night, losing to Minnesota 104-72. Xander Horvath had 3 touchdowns as the BC Lions defeated the Winnipeg Blue Bombers 35-19 in last night's CFL action. Canadian athletes earned another 6 medals at the Commonwealth Games yesterday. Damian Warner from nearby London had a slight lead in the men's decathlon, which will continue today.
6: And CONCACAF has rejected a proposal from FIFA's president. Gianni Infantino wants to sell stakes in the World Cup to private equity investors. European nations have threatened to boycott FIFA competitions, and Canada Soccer says it stands with CONCACAF's collective decision. I'm Natalia Vega.
7: Well, hello. It's Karen from Sarnia Heating and Cooling. We're celebrating 10 years of ownership of Sarnia Heating and Cooling with buy one, get one standard furnace filters. 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
1: All right, let's get into some of our feel-good stories of the day. There's a photo taken by NASA's Curiosity rover on Mars that's gone viral because some people think it looks like an unexploded alien missile or maybe a spacecraft. It does sort of look like a Star Wars spacecraft of some kind. But then again, it also just looks like a pile of rocks, which is exactly what NASA thinks it is. Although the emphasis on thinks because they haven't actually explored it. Researchers have developed a tiny sensor that's going to make it a lot easier now to detect diseases like Parkinson's in the near future. They can detect dopamine now from a single teardrop. That's, of course, the brain chemical that controls movement, mood, and thinking. So they'll be able to do these sorts of tests without needles or drawing blood now. An artificial intelligence system was created just for one purpose, to create the best burger in the world. And apparently they succeeded on one level. They did create a burger, this AI program, that rated higher than McDonald's Big Mac in a blind taste test. The Burger AI, that's what's called, Burger AI, was trained on over 2,200 different burger recipes, and it went through billions of possible ingredient combinations. Its goal was to balance taste, nutrition, and environmental impact, and its biggest success was a beef and mushroom burger that was rated as popular as the Big Mac. And there's a man who's gone viral for saving his customers' shipping costs by adding rocks to the box. Yeah, apparently when they order razors from this guy, he always throws in some rocks on the bottom because if the package is too light, he says it can get jammed in sorting machines. And so they have to sort the light boxes by hand, and it costs more money to do that. So he puts rocks in the boxes to make them way heavier, and the shipping costs are significantly cheaper.
2: This is a 13.1-ounce order.
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11: Sarnia Lambton's Big Country Weather.
12: Mainly sunny today with a high of 29, feeling like 32. Tonight, cloudy with a chance of showers and risk of a thunderstorm, a low of 21. And Saturday, cloudy to start, then showers and a risk of a thunderstorm with a high of 28, feeling like 33.
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0: SarniaNewsToday.ca is brought to you by Coldwell Banker Southwest Realty.
1: Good morning. I'm Natalia Vega. Sunny. Right now it's 18 Celsius or 64 Fahrenheit. Lambton OPP is investigating a single vehicle rollover crash that sent one person to hospital with serious but non-life-threatening injuries. The crash yesterday afternoon happened on Lakeshore Road between Glendale Drive and Cedar Point Line. The area was closed to traffic for about 8 hours. Chatham Kent police have arrested 9 people in an ongoing fentanyl trafficking investigation. Officers seized nearly $12,000 worth of drugs in Wallaceburg on Wednesday. Trans swimmer Lev Goldberg is preparing for a 55-kilometer trek across Lake Huron. He says he'll depart from Port Sanilac, Michigan to Port Franks between August 1st and 7th.
2: We're looking for, first of all, a day that is safe to go, when there's no thunderstorms, when the winds are not so high that they would cause a problem with our boats. We have 3 boats with us. We're also looking for relatively favorable conditions, although if it's a safe day to go, but it's not ideal, I will obviously still go.
1: Goldberg's goal is to promote inclusion in outdoor and athletic spaces and raise money for queer youth services. The full story can be found on our website. And classic cars and live music will be set up at Point Edwards Waterfront Park tonight. Vintage in the Village will be held from 5 until 8. It'll be mainly sunny today with a high of 29, feeling like 32 with the humidity. And tonight, cloudy with a chance of showers and risk of a thunderstorm, a low of 21. Right now, it's 18 Celsius or 64 Fahrenheit.
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0: The Big Breakfast.
1: It's The Big Breakfast. Good morning. It's Cordell. So truthfully, I don't know if you've thought about this, but if you were to pass away tomorrow, or both you and your partner, if you're married, who would deal with all the stuff in your house? And are they going to have to deal with a mess? Are they going to have to sort through a bunch of things? How much clutter are your loved ones going to have to deal with when you're gone? Apparently a lot, because according to a new survey of adults, when it comes to inheritance, half of us would rather inherit nothing at all than have to deal with all the clutter and the mess and all the possessions that their loved one has left behind. Just 20% would choose to inherit everything that a loved one owned. 51% said, you know what, I'll just take a few items. But again, the biggest concern is the clutter. 65% of people in the survey said they can't even deal with their own clutter, let alone having to deal with a relative who's passed away. Over half, about 58%, said that they've had to clear out a relative's home after they've passed, and most of them said that it made grieving a lot harder because they had to deal with the stress of dealing with those possessions afterwards. It's kind of a macabre conversation, but if you were gone tomorrow, what is the weirdest thing that your loved ones are going to have to deal with when cleaning out your house? Are you willing to share? Do you have like an odd collection of some kind? Or if you've been through the process, what is the oddest thing that you've ever found having to clean out someone's house? Maybe you work as a housekeeper and you have to do that sort of thing professionally. What's the weirdest thing that you've ever found cleaning out someone's house? Let me know. Would love to hear from you this morning. It's The Big Breakfast on Big Country.
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0: update from Sarnia, newstoday.ca. I'm Natalia Vega. Sunny this morning. Right now it's 21 Celsius or 70 Fahrenheit. Emergency crews are responding to a serious crash in Brook Alvinston this morning. OPP say Courtright Line is closed between Old Walnut Road and River Road. Nauvoo Road is also closed between Mill Pond Avenue and Oil Springs Line. Injuries are being assessed. Police say to expect a prolonged closure during the investigation and cleanup. Meanwhile, Lambton OPP say a single vehicle rollover crash sent one person to hospital with serious but non-life-threatening injuries yesterday. The crash on Lakeshore Road was reported shortly after 3 in the afternoon. The area was closed between Glendale Drive and Cedar Point Line for about 8 hours. A drug bust in Wallaceburg has led to 9 people being arrested. Chatham-Kent police seized almost $12,000 worth of drugs on Wednesday as part of an ongoing fentanyl trafficking investigation. Officers also seized weapons such as BB guns, compound bows, and brass knuckles. Imagine swimming across Lake Huron. That's exactly what open water swimmer Lev Goldberg is planning to do sometime over the next week.
1: I'm planning to swim across Lake Huron from the USA to Canada, Port Sanilac, Michigan to Port Franks, Ontario. And that's part of my larger goal of swimming across all 5 Great Lakes. Last year, I swam across Lake Ontario, and I became the first openly trans person to do that.
0: Goldberg is promoting inclusivity as well as raising money for LGBT Youth Line, which is a peer support organization for 2S LGBTQ plus youth throughout Ontario. The full story can be found on our website at sarnianewstoday.ca. Classic cars will roll into Point Edwards Waterfront Park this evening for Vintage in the Village. Sarnia Street Cruisers spokesperson Houston Silverthorne says it's a fun community event.
2: Just a free evening of enjoyment. Community gets together. It's a popular spot being in Point Edward and the bridge and the water and the walking and the French fries, etc. It's just a great gathering.
0: It's being held from 5 until 8. There will be live music and a 50-50 raffle to support Huron House Boys Home. Don't forget, because of the long weekend, there will be several closures on Monday. Mail will not be delivered, banks and government offices will be closed, and Sarnia transit buses will not be running on Monday. Garbage collection in Sarnia will run normally, though. Mainly sunny today with a high of 29, feeling like 32. Tonight, cloudy with a chance of showers and risk of a thunderstorm, a low of 21. And tomorrow, cloudy to start, then showers with a risk of a thunderstorm, a high of 28, feeling like 33. Right now, it's 21 Celsius or 70 Fahrenheit. In sports, the Minnesota Twins made quite the comeback. They were down 3-0 at the bottom of the 9th last night when Cody Clemens hit a walk-off grand slam, giving the Twins a 4-3 victory over Kansas City. Meanwhile, Atlanta overcame a 3-run deficit last night to beat Washington 5-4. Boston also rallied to beat the Athletics 5-4. The Jays and Tigers both had the day off. Toronto is home to St. Louis tonight, while Detroit visits the Athletics. It was a tough loss for the Toronto Tempo. Toronto lost to the Minnesota Lynx 104-72 yesterday. It was Toronto's lowest scoring game. In CFL action, the BC Lions beat Winnipeg 35-19. And FIFA is getting heavy criticism as its president wants to sell stakes in the World Cup to private equity investors. European nations say they'll boycott FIFA competitions, and CONCACAF has rejected the proposal, raising concerns about the lack of due process. I'm Natalia Vega.
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2: It's a day of school. All right, time for some entertainment news. At movie theaters this weekend, the new Spider-Man movie, Brand New Day, with Tom Holland and Zendaya. And if that movie becomes number one, and it probably will, it'll have to knock off The Odyssey to do it. The Odyssey, of course, also stars Tom Holland and Zendaya. Meanwhile, fans and critics on the whole saying this is the best Spider-Man movie yet. Tom Holland, for his part, also saying, though, that there's a full plan for passing the torch off to a new Spider-Man actor in the near future. Zendaya could also have the top movie on streaming services this weekend. Her new movie, The Drama, debuts, where she stars with Robert Pattinson as an engaged couple whose relationship blows up after they reveal their darkest secrets. Singer John Legend is getting his biggest acting role to date. He'll be playing Harry Belafonte in The Road Home. It's a new movie about the controversy surrounding Paul Simon's Graceland album, which he made in South Africa during apartheid. And Alicia Silverstone is officially returning to play her character of Cher in a Clueless sequel streaming series. Jonathan Taylor Thomas, who quit acting back in the early 2000s after starring in Home Improvement and voicing the young Simba in The Lion King, recently turned 44. And he made a rare public appearance the other day, seen out in public with his Home Improvement mom, Patricia Richardson, and one of his TV brothers from the show, Taryn Noah Smith. Fans are now wondering if this means an on-screen character reunion is on the way. Kim Kardashian was talking a while back about a guy on death row on socials, but she accidentally posted the picture of a totally different guy with the same name. And while she quickly, relatively speaking, deleted the picture, this guy sued her nonetheless, saying that the mistake damaged his reputation. But the judge didn't see it that way and threw out the case and then ordered him to cover Kim's $170,000 in legal fees. He argued that the bill would financially ruin him, though, and so Kim agreed to cover her own legal fees if he would drop the appeal, which he did. Happy 48th birthday to country star Zac Brown. Congrats to Russell Dickerson and his wife Kaylee, expecting baby number three. Post Malone's going to be on Sesame Street for a new special about teaching kids how to deal with the aftermath of a weather disaster. He joins Elmo and Abby to sing A Little Help, a kid-friendly twist on his Morgan Wallen hit I Had Some Help, all about neighbors pitching in after a storm. Meanwhile, congratulations to Shania Twain, who's celebrating an anniversary with her second husband, Frederick. Hard to believe they've now been married for 15 years. That's longer than she was married to Mutt Lange, who she wrote many of her biggest hits with. Some persistent rumors that longtime friends and former co-judges together on American Idol, Keith Urban and Jennifer Lopez, may have a potential budding romance after they recently reconnected following their high-profile divorces. Parker McCollum canceling a bunch of concerts because his wife's about to give birth. Bailey Zimmerman canceling a bunch of shows, 10 of them in fact, on his international leg of his tour, saying that his family needs his attention right now. Morgan Wallen going for his fourth week in a row this weekend on the Big Country Countdown with his song Don't We. Meanwhile, there's a new Morgan Wallen themed Airbnb in Nashville that you can rent out. It sleeps 12 and costs up to $1,400 a night, so you'll want to split that with everybody else. Each bedroom is themed on one of his songs, including Cowgirls, Tennessee Fan, and Silverado for Sale, with neon signs and custom Wallen jerseys throughout. The funniest touch, though, is on the balcony, where there's a chair sitting beside a sign that says, "Please don't throw this chair." And finally, Shaboozy played his new hit Cowgirl on The Tonight Show last night. It's featured on his new album, which comes out today, alongside a new album from Tucker Wetmore.

0: Sonia Lampton's Big Country Weather.
1: Mainly sunny today with a high of 29, feeling like 32. Tonight, cloudy with a chance of showers and risk of a thunderstorm, a low of 21. And Saturday, cloudy to start, then showers and a risk of a thunderstorm with a high of 28, feeling like 33.
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1: Good morning, I'm Natalia Vega. OPP are asking people to stay away from the area of Courtright Line and Nauvoo Road because of a crash this morning. Few details are known, but police say Courtright Line is closed between Old Walnut Road and River Road. Nauvoo Road is also closed between Mill Pond Avenue and Oil Springs Line. Meanwhile, Lambton OPP is investigating a rollover crash on Lakeshore Road in Lambton Shores. It happened yesterday afternoon between Glendale Drive and Cedar Point Line. One person was taken to hospital with serious non-life-threatening injuries. An open water swimmer is preparing for a 55-kilometer trek across Lake Huron. Lev Goldberg says he swam across Lake Ontario last year and became the first openly trans person to do so. He's planning to eventually swim all five Great Lakes. Goldberg's goal is to promote inclusion in outdoor and athletic spaces and raise money for queer youth services.
2: Last year, we raised over $18,000 total, and that helped to cover the cost of the swim because it's quite a logistical undertaking. And in addition to covering the cost of the swim, we raised over $7,000 for LGBT youth line. This year, we're hoping to do something similar.
1: Goldberg says the swim from Port Sanilac, Michigan to Port Franks will happen sometime between August 1st and 7th. And Vintage in the Village will be held at Waterfront Park in Point Edward this evening from 5 until 8. There will be a car show, live music, and a 50-50 draw to support Huron House Boys Home. It'll be mainly sunny today with a high of 29, feeling like 32.
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1: In sports, the Minnesota Twins made quite the comeback. They were down 3-0 at the bottom of the ninth last night when Cody Clemens hit a walk-off grand slam, giving the Twins a 4-3 victory over Kansas City. Meanwhile, Atlanta overcame a 3-run deficit last night to beat Washington 5-4. Boston also rallied to beat the Athletics 5-4. The Jays and Tigers both had the day off. Toronto is home to St. Louis tonight, while Detroit visits the Athletics. It was a tough loss for the Toronto Tempo. Toronto lost to the Minnesota Lynx 104-72 yesterday. It was Toronto's lowest scoring game. In CFL action, the BC Lions beat Winnipeg 35-19. And FIFA is getting heavy criticism as its president wants to sell stakes in the World Cup to private equity investors. European nations say they'll boycott FIFA competitions, and CONCACAF has rejected the proposal, raising concerns about the lack of due process. I'm Natalia Vega.
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0: Rascal Flatts, Life is a Highway, Sarnia Lambton's Big Country, 103.9. Hey, it's Eve, and if cost wasn't an issue, you had an unlimited budget, what would your dream reno be? Well, Canadians say we want to go big or go home, but there are some regional differences. 43% of homeowners in Ontario say if money were no object, it would be the outdoor cabana with a full-on chef's kitchen. Next, Alberta and BC homeowners, their top ask would be a full home fitness center to be installed. And we're not just talking weights and a rowing machine. We're talking the whole thing. And then that's where it went off the rails. Literally, a few homeowners in Saskatchewan and Manitoba said their fantasy renovation would be an outdoor pool with a water slide. We're talking a big, big water slide like the amusement parks have. I know. And people in Atlantic provinces, they did stick with the water theme, but they were a little bit more tame. They said they would add an indoor pool with a sauna to the homestead. Okay, so I think all mentioned is doable, pricier than we might be able to afford right away, but doable for sure, except for the water slide, of course.
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4: Sarnia Lambton's Big Country Weather.
5: Mainly sunny today with a high of 29, feeling like 32. Tonight, cloudy with a chance of showers and risk of a thunderstorm, a low of 21. And Saturday, cloudy to start, then showers and a risk of a thunderstorm with a high of 28, feeling like 33.
6: It's summer.
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1: Mainly sunny today with a high of 29, feeling like 32. Tonight, cloudy with a chance of showers and risk of a thunderstorm, a low of 21. And Saturday, cloudy to start, then showers and a risk of a thunderstorm with a high of 28, feeling like 33.
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0: Good morning, I'm Natalia Vega. OPP are asking people to stay away from the area of Courtright Line and Nauvoo Road because of a crash this morning. Few details are known, but police say Courtright Line is closed between Old Walnut Road and River Road. Nauvoo Road is also closed between Mill Pond Avenue and Oil Springs Line. Meanwhile, Lambton OPP is investigating a rollover crash on Lakeshore Road in Lambton Shores. It happened yesterday afternoon between Glendale Drive and Cedar Point Line. One person was taken to hospital with serious non-life-threatening injuries. An open water swimmer is preparing for a 55-kilometer trek across Lake Huron. Lev Goldberg says he swam across Lake Ontario last year and became the first openly trans person to do so. He's planning to eventually swim all five Great Lakes. Goldberg's goal is to promote inclusion in outdoor and athletic spaces and raise money for queer youth services.
1: Last year, we raised over $18,000 total, and that helped to cover the cost of the swim because it's quite a logistical undertaking. And in addition to covering the cost of the swim, we raised over $7,000 for LGBT Youth Line. This year, we're hoping to do something similar.
0: Goldberg says the swim from Port Sanilac, Michigan to Port Franks will happen sometime between August 1st and 7th. And Vintage in the Village will be held at Waterfront Park in Point Edward this evening from 5 until 8. There will be a car show, live music, and a 50-50 draw to support Huron House Boys Home. It'll be mainly sunny today with a high of 29, feeling like 32. In sports, the Minnesota Twins made quite the comeback. They were down 3-0 at the bottom of the ninth last night when Cody Clemens hit a walk-off grand slam, giving the Twins a 4-3 victory over Kansas City. Meanwhile, Atlanta overcame a 3-run deficit last night to beat Washington 5-4. Boston also rallied to beat the Athletics 5-4. The Jays and Tigers both had the day off. Toronto is home to St. Louis tonight, while Detroit visits the Athletics. It was a tough loss for the Toronto Tempo. Toronto lost to the Minnesota Lynx 104-72 yesterday. It was Toronto's lowest scoring game. In CFL action, the BC Lions beat Winnipeg 35-19. And FIFA is getting heavy criticism as its president wants to sell stakes in the World Cup to private equity investors. European nations say they'll boycott FIFA competitions, and CONCACAF has rejected the proposal, raising concerns about the lack of due process. I'm Natalia Vega.
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The Jays take on the St. Louis Cardinals at the Rogers Center tonight at 7:07 p.m. Catch all the action right here on Sarnia Lampton's Big Country 103.9. Here's the Hunter Brothers.

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And Captain Kidd arrives at Ferry Dock Hill today at 6 p.m. through Sunday, August 2nd. Captain Kidd Days Corunna is packed full of events with sports tournaments, kids zone, food trucks and inflatables, a parade and live music. There is something for everyone. Plus, the Rebound Youth Makers Expo is there on Sunday from 10 a.m. to 2 p.m. for a celebration of creativity and art, innovation and entrepreneurship, and young talent from across the community. So plan to attend. It is Captain Kidd Days this weekend in Corunna. Here's Jason Aldean.

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2: Mainly sunny today with a high of 29, feeling like 32. Tonight, cloudy with a chance of showers and risk of a thunderstorm, a low of 21. And Saturday, cloudy to start, then showers and a risk of a thunderstorm with a high of 28, feeling like 33.
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With an update from SarniaNewsToday.ca, I'm Melanie Irwin. Lambton OPP are investigating a sudden death at the Grand Bend Marina. In an email to Sarnia News Today, Constable Janine Robertson says at this time, the death is not considered suspicious and no foul play is suspected. The municipality of Lambton Shores says the

0: Arena is closed. No further information has been shared. Lambton OPP closed sections of Courtright Line and Nauvoo Road in Brook Alvinston as officers investigate what they're calling a serious collision. A single vehicle crash happened around 7:20 this morning on Courtright Line between Old Walnut and River Roads. While officers closed that section, they also closed Nauvoo Road between Mill Pond Avenue and Oil Springs Line. Police say the road closures are expected to remain in place for a prolonged period. Motorists are advised to avoid the area and seek alternate routes. The OPP are reminding drivers to be safe on the road this long weekend. West Region OPP Sergeant Ed Sanchuk posted a video to social media this morning.
1: The OPP is asking all motorists to please slow down, stay focused, buckle up, and drive sober. This long weekend, getting there safely is far more important than getting there quickly.
0: In other news today, construction has started on the new splash pad at Germain Park in Sarnia. Jess Monday has details.
2: The new splash pad is made possible by support from the Rotary Club of Sarnia Blue Water Land and the federal and provincial governments. It's expected to cost $535,000 and will include 14 different water features and is a part of the city's $7 million vision to revitalize the 60-acre park. The splash pad project follows on initial phase one work in 2025, which included a relocated and revitalized dog park and a new playground. I'm Jess Monday.
0: Meanwhile, the city's new dog park just east of the Strangway Community Center has officially opened for use. Decommissioning of the former dog park near the Sarnia Lawn Bowling Club at Germain is set to begin today. Port Lambton Gala Days is being held this weekend. Event coordinator Jordan Lane says a tournament and live music will take place at McDonald Park.
3: We're almost a 60-year tradition of two-pitch for both men's and women's. We've got a volleyball tournament starting off on Saturday. We've got some kids' events on Saturday from 12 to 2. And we're welcoming several bands to our stage this weekend, kicking it off with our dance Friday night.
0: Today also marks day two of Captain Kid Days in Corunna. Event details are posted to our website. Mainly cloudy this afternoon, high of 30, humidex at 33. Cloudy again tonight with a 40% chance of showers overnight, low of 21. Right now it's 26 Celsius, 79 Fahrenheit, feeling like 34. I'm Melanie Irwin.
4: In sports, the Toronto Blue Jays are home to kick off a three-game set against St. Louis. Dylan Cease will head to the mound for Toronto. You can hear the game live on Big Country 103.9 at 7. Elsewhere, Casey Mize will get the ball for the Detroit Tigers as they face the Athletics. We're waiting to see what kind of moves will be made ahead of Monday's trade deadline. The Jays are last in the AL East right now. Toronto pitchers Kevin Gausman and Shane Bieber, as well as outfielders Dalton Varsho and George Springer, could be traded. There's also speculation that the Tigers may trade pitcher Tarek Skubal. Forward Tommy Novak is staying with the Pittsburgh Penguins. The 29-year-old signed a three-year, $13.9 million contract extension, which will begin in the 2027-28 season. In tonight's CFL action, Montreal looks to extend its win streak to 5 in a row as the Alouettes face Ottawa. In the WNBA, Dallas is at Washington tonight, Seattle visits Atlanta, and Indiana is at Portland. And Canada's Denis Shapovalov has advanced to the Los Cabos Open semifinal after beating Czechia's Dalibor Svrchina. Shapovalov will face Britain's Cameron Norrie next. I'm Natalia Vega.
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From mobile boarding passes to digital hotel bookings, travel has moved online. But have Canadians kept up? The answer in a few minutes. Right now, John Morgan and Kid Myself.

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Sonya Lampton's Big Country 103.9, Tyler Childers and Nose on the Grindstone. Hey, it's Eve, and despite mobile boarding passes and travel apps, two-thirds of Canadians still print their travel documents. This according to new research from eSIM Saley. So are you going away for the long weekend and feel safer having your check-in docs on paper instead of saved on your phone? Well, you're not alone, clearly. This survey found that more than a third of us usually print documents like hotel confirmation and boarding passes and itineraries, and only 27% have gone fully paperless. But paper is not always safer. Printed documents, as well as boarding passes shared on Instagram, platforms like that, exposes names, booking references, and barcodes, and other personal information that could support phishing or other scams. So whatever way we use to store our travel info, we do need to keep that info to ourselves. Here's a

0: myself to.
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1: Mainly cloudy this afternoon, high of 30, Humidex at 33. Cloudy again tonight with a 40% chance of showers overnight, a low of 21. Saturday, cloudy with a chance of showers, risk of a thunderstorm in the morning and afternoon, high of 28. More rain is expected Sunday, high of 25.
2: Attention motorists, the City of Sarnia would like to remind you that Indian Road is now closed to through traffic between Wellington Street and London Road. This complete closure affects the Indian Road and Kathleen Avenue intersection. 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

afternoon. I'm Melanie Irwin. Lambton OPP were investigating a sudden death at Grand Bend Marina this morning. Constable Janine Robertson told Sarnia News today the death is not considered suspicious and no foul play is suspected. She also said no further information will be released on the matter. The municipality of Lambton Shores said in a mid-morning post on Facebook the marina was closed. OPP had cleared the scene by noon. Lambton OPP say a 21-year-old from Newbury has died in a collision at the intersection of Courtright Line and Nauvoo Road in Brook Alvinston. The serious single-vehicle crash happened around 7:20 this morning. In an update released over the noon hour, OPP said the vehicle's lone occupant was pronounced dead at the scene. Courtright Line is closed between Old Walnut and River Roads. Nauvoo Road is also closed between Mill Pond Avenue and Oil Springs Line while officers investigate. Tournaments and live music will be held for Port Lambton Gala Days. Event coordinator Jordan Lane says

0: Festivities kick off tonight with a dance. There's a parade tomorrow with two pitch and volleyball tournaments all weekend at McDonald Park. Lane says Big Shiny Tunes will close out the weekend.
1: I think this is our third or fourth consecutive year having them out. They're a great band showcasing 90s music.
0: Today's also day two of Captain Kid Days in Corunna. Event details can be found on our website. Mainly cloudy this afternoon, high of 30, humidex at 33, cloudy again tonight, 40% chance of showers overnight, a low of 21. I'm Melanie Irwin.
2: In sports, the Toronto Blue Jays are home to kick off a three-game set against St. Louis. Dylan Cease will head to the mound for Toronto. You can hear the game live on Big Country 103.9 at 7. Elsewhere, Casey Mize will get the ball for the Detroit Tigers as they face the Athletics. We're waiting to see what kind of moves will be made ahead of Monday's trade deadline. The Jays are last in the AL East right now. Toronto pitchers Kevin Gausman and Shane Bieber, as well as outfielders Dalton Varshow and George Springer, could be traded. There's also speculation that the Tigers may trade pitcher Tarek Skubal. Forward Tommy Novak is staying with the Pittsburgh Penguins. The 29-year-old signed a three-year, $13.9 million contract extension, which will begin in the 2027-28 season. In tonight's CFL action, Montreal looks to extend its win streak to 5 in a row as the Alouettes face Ottawa. In the WNBA, Dallas is at Washington tonight, Seattle visits Atlanta, and Indiana is at Portland. And Canada's Denis Shapovalov has advanced to the Los Cabos Open semifinal after beating Czechia's Dalibor Svrchina. Shapovalov will face Britain's Cameron Norrie next. I'm Natalia Vega.
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1: 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I just one drink could change things. 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Sparks flying over Bud Lights. 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

0: Nate Holler, Lightning in a Bottle. Sarnia Lampton's Big Country, 103.9. So how is it possible to boost our mental health while sitting in our cubicles? 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Music, aside from its entertainment value, listening to music has incredibly positive effects on our brains. It has the power to change the way that we think, feel, and act. So when you're having a bad day, there's nothing better than playing an uplifting and empowering song. The musical tones and lyrics, they elevate our mood. They help us power through the rest of the day. So what's on your playlist? For me, it doesn't matter. As long as it's upbeat, I will have it cranked for the ride home.
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1: Mainly cloudy this afternoon, high of 30, humidex at 33. Cloudy again tonight with a 40% chance of showers overnight, a low of 21. Saturday, cloudy with a chance of showers, risk of a thunderstorm in the morning and afternoon, high of 28. More rain is expected Sunday, high of 25.
2: X squared minus 10 over 3y plus 20 over 9 equals...
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10: And now, another historic account from the On Archives.
11: Salve! Anthony here. I was looking forward to a lovely afternoon of watching unmotivated combat at the Coliseum. Little did I know, it's Audience Participation Day. And guess whose seat number they pulled? 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

0: Good afternoon. I'm Melanie Irwin. Lambton OPP were busy this morning. Officers responded to a serious single vehicle crash in Brook Alvinston. A 21-year-old from Newbury was pronounced dead at the scene of a collision at the intersection of Courtright Line and Nauvoo Road. Officers were also called to the Grand Bend Marina. Constable Janine Robertson told Sarnia News today a sudden death was being investigated that was considered non-suspicious and no foul play was suspected. Sarnia's new dog park just east of the Strangway Community Center is officially opened for use. Decommissioning of the former dog park near the Sarnia Lawn Bowling Club is now underway. Crews have also started construction of a new splash pad at Germain Park. The projects were included in phase one of the master plan to update the 60-acre site. And the importance of community will be highlighted during the annual Port Lambton Gala Days. Event coordinator Jordan Lane says the tradition dates back nearly 60 years, and they're hoping to highlight the importance of keeping it going with help from volunteers.
1: It really just speaks to the small town environment, and the support that we have from the local community really does help it make an extremely successful weekend.
0: A parade is planned tomorrow, as well as ball tournaments, live music, and fundraisers throughout the weekend at McDonald Park. Mainly cloudy this afternoon, high of 30, Humidex at 33. Cloudy again tonight, 40% chance of showers overnight, a low of 21. I'm Melanie Irwin. In school.

0: The Toronto Blue Jays are home to kick off a three-game set against St. Louis. Dylan Cease will head to the mound for Toronto. You can hear the game live on Big Country 103.9 at 7. Elsewhere, Casey Mize will get the ball for the Detroit Tigers as they face the Athletics. We're waiting to see what kind of moves will be made ahead of Monday's trade deadline. The Jays are last in the AL East right now. Toronto pitchers Kevin Gausman and Shane Bieber, as well as outfielders Dalton Varshow and George Springer, could be traded. There's also speculation that the Tigers may trade pitcher Tarek Skubal. Forward Tommy Novak is staying with the Pittsburgh Penguins. The 29-year-old signed a three-year, $13.9 million contract extension, which will begin in the 2027-28 season. In tonight's CFL action, Montreal looks to extend its win streak to 5 in a row as the Alouettes face Ottawa. In the WNBA, Dallas is at Washington tonight, Seattle visits Atlanta, and Indiana is at Portland. And Canada's Denis Shapovalov has advanced to the Los Cabos Open semifinal after beating Czechia's Dalibor Svrchina. Shapovalov will face Britain's Cameron Norrie next. I'm Natalia Vega.
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Sonia Lampton's Big Country 103.9. So when it comes to choosing or looking for your partner for life, what do we really want? The top three traits coming up. Here's Thelma and James with Happy Ever After You.

0: Dallas Smith drop. Sarnia Lambton's Big Country 103.9. So this info has come from the female perspective from Style Craze, but I think it applies all around. When it comes to attraction, there are three key traits that women look for in a partner. First, women value kindness. They are impressed by a partner who are good to their parents, help others without expecting anything in return, and generally display a good heart. Secondly, intelligence is highly attractive. Smart partners are seen as better decision makers and protectors of their family, and humor is often a quick way to kind of showcase that trait. Lastly, most importantly, women are seeking partners who signal potential future resources. It's not about being rich. Now, don't get me wrong. It's not about being rich, but it's about showing that you have your act together and can share the financial load with what the future may bring. Fair enough.
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4: Sarnia Lambton's Big Country Weather.
5: Mainly cloudy this afternoon, high of 30, Humidex at 33. Cloudy again tonight with a 40% chance of showers overnight, a low of 21. Saturday, cloudy with a chance of showers, risk of a thunderstorm in the morning and afternoon, high of 28. More rain is expected Sunday, high of 25.
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8: 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Anthony here. 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
12: Mainly cloudy this afternoon, high of 30, humidex at 33. Cloudy again tonight with a 40% chance of showers overnight, a low of 21. Saturday, cloudy with a chance of showers, risk of a thunderstorm in the morning and afternoon, high of 28. More rain is expected Sunday, high of 25.
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1: Good afternoon, I'm Melanie Irwin. Lambton OPP were busy this morning. Officers responded to a serious single-vehicle crash in Brook Alvinston. A 21-year-old from Newbury was pronounced dead at the scene of a collision at the intersection of Courtright Line and Nauvoo Road. Officers were also called to the Grand Bend Marina. Constable Janine Robertson told Sarnia News Today a sudden death was being investigated that was considered non-suspicious and no foul play was suspected. Sarnia's new dog park just east of the Strangway Community Center is officially opened for use. Decommissioning of the former dog park near the Sarnia Lawn Bowling Club is now underway. Crews have also started construction of a new splash pad at Germain Park. The projects were included in phase one of the master plan to update the 60-acre site. And the importance of community will be highlighted during the annual Port Lambton Gala Days. Event coordinator Jordan Lane says the tradition dates back nearly 60 years, and they're hoping to highlight the importance of keeping it going with help from volunteers.
2: It really just speaks to the small town environment, and the support that we have from the local community really does help it make an extremely successful weekend.
1: A parade is planned tomorrow, as well as ball tournaments, live music, and fundraisers throughout the weekend at McDonald Park. Mainly cloudy this afternoon, high of 30, humidex at 33. Cloudy again tonight, 40% chance of showers overnight, a low of 21. I'm Melanie Irwin.
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0: In sports, the Toronto Blue Jays are home to kick off a three-game set against St. Louis. Dylan Cease will head to the mound for Toronto. You can hear the game live on Big Country 103.9 at 7. Elsewhere, Casey Mize will get the ball for the Detroit Tigers as they face the Athletics. We're waiting to see what kind of moves will be made ahead of Monday's trade deadline. The Jays are last in the AL East right now. Toronto

0: Pitchers Kevin Gausman and Shane Bieber, as well as outfielders Dalton Varsho and George Springer, could be traded. There's also speculation that the Tigers may trade pitcher Tarek Skubal. Forward Tommy Novak is staying with the Pittsburgh Penguins. The 29-year-old signed a three-year, $13.9 million contract extension, which will begin in the 2027-28 season. In tonight's CFL action, Montreal looks to extend its win streak to 5 in a row as the Alouettes face Ottawa. In the WNBA, Dallas is at Washington tonight, Seattle visits Atlanta, and Indiana is at Portland. And Canada's Denis Shapovalov has advanced to the Los Cabos Open semifinal after beating Czechia's Dalibor Svrchina. Shapovalov will face Britain's Cameron Norrie next. I'm Natalia Vega.
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Next week for many will be a four-day work week. Is it going to mess you up or make you want more four-day work weeks? Here's Taylor Swift now, and I knew it. I knew you on Sonya Lampton's Big Country 103.9.

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And science confirms it. A four-day work week rules. A six-month international study has found that a four-day work week with no reduction in pay significantly improved employee well-being, job satisfaction, and sleep quality. The study looked at a six-month trial involving thousands of employees in 141 organizations here in Canada, as well as Australia, New Zealand, the UK, and Ireland. The researchers compared work and health-related indicators, including burnout and job satisfaction, mental and physical health, before and after. So basically, we worker bees were happy to put in the extra work over 4 days to make up for the extra day off. It sounds kind of perfect, doesn't it? Wouldn't really work for my gig, though.

0: Sonia Lampton's Big Country Weather.
1: Mainly cloudy this afternoon, high of 30, humidex at 33. Cloudy again tonight with a 40% chance of showers overnight, a low of 21. Saturday, cloudy with a chance of showers, risk of a thunderstorm in the morning and afternoon, high of 28. More rain is expected Sunday, high of 25.
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0: With an update from SarniaNewsToday.ca, I'm Melanie Irwin. Cloudy tonight, 30% chance of showers and a risk of a thunderstorm, low of 19. Right now it's 30 Celsius, feeling like 37. A 21-year-old from Newbury has died following a single vehicle crash in Brook Alvinston this morning. Lambton OPP, along with Brook Fire Rescue and Lambton EMS, responded to the intersection of Courtright Line and Nauvoo Road around 7:20. Police say the driver and lone occupant of the vehicle was pronounced dead at the scene. In an update just before 3 this afternoon, police said the scene had been cleared and the roads had reopened. Lambton OPP cleared the scene of a sudden death investigation at the Grand Bend Marina by noon today. A noticeable police presence at the marina this morning prompted the municipality of Lambton Shores to temporarily close the facility to the public. Lambton OPP officer Janine Robertson confirmed police were investigating a sudden death. She says the incident is not considered suspicious and no foul play was suspected. A Sarnia police canine is being credited for helping city officers make an arrest yesterday. Officers were called to a business on Harbor Road just after 1:30 in the afternoon to investigate a report of an unauthorized entry into the building with individuals still inside. When officers called out for the individuals to exit the building and received no response, Shadow was deployed and located a man hiding on the roof. Sarnia police say a 51-year-old was arrested and charged with break-and-enter and 4 counts of failing to comply with probation. Construction has begun on the new splash pad at Germain Park. Jess Monday has details.
1: The new splash pad is made possible by support from the Rotary Club of Sarnia Blue Water Land and the federal and provincial governments. It's expected to cost $535,000 and will include 14 different water features and is a part of the city's $7 million vision to revitalize the 60-acre park.
0: The new dog park just east of the Strangway Community Center officially is open for use. Decommissioning of the former dog park near the Sarnia Lawn Bowling Club was set to begin today. Port Lambton Gala Days is being held this weekend. Event coordinator Jordan Lane says a tournament and live music will take place at McDonald Park.
2: We're almost a 60-year tradition of two pitch for both men's and women's. We've got a volleyball tournament starting off on Saturday. We've got some kids events on Saturday from 12 to 2. And we're welcoming several bands to our stage this weekend, kicking it off with our dance Friday night.
0: Today is also day 2 of Captain Kid Days in Corunna. All of the details can be found on our website. Cloudy tonight, 30% chance of showers and a risk of a thunderstorm, a low of 19. Saturday, cloudy with a chance of showers and a risk of a thunderstorm, high of 26. Right now it's 30 Celsius, 86 Fahrenheit, feeling like 36.

0: 7. I'm Melanie Irwin.
1: In sports, Dylan Cease gets the ball for the Toronto Blue Jays as they kick off a 3-game series against St. Louis at Rogers Center. First pitch is just after 7 on Big Country 103.9. The Tigers take on the Athletics. We're waiting to see what moves might be made ahead of Monday's trade deadline. The Jays are last in the AL East. Toronto pitchers Kevin Gausman and Shane Bieber, as well as outfielders Dalton Varsho and George Springer, could be traded. There's also speculation the Tigers may trade Tarek Skubal. Jays reliever Braden Fisher and outfielder Jesus Sanchez have been reinstated from the bereavement and injured list, respectively. In a corresponding move, Adam Mako and Yohendrick Pinyongo were optioned to AAA. Forward Tommy Novak is staying with the Pittsburgh Penguins. The 29-year-old has signed a 3-year contract extension. In the CFL, Montreal looks to extend its winning streak to 5 as the Alouettes take on Ottawa. In the WNBA, Dallas is in Washington, Seattle visits Atlanta, Indiana in Portland. And Canadian Denis Shapovalov is on to the Los Cabos Open semifinal. His next opponent is Britain's Cameron Norrie. I'm Josh Boyce.
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3: 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This complete closure affects the Indian Road and Kathleen Avenue intersection. 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
13: And now, another historic account from the On Archives.
14: Salve! Anthony here. I was looking forward to a lovely afternoon of watching unmotivated combat at the Coliseum. Little did I know, it's Audience Participation Day. And guess whose seat number they pulled? 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Nice, kitty.
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0: instead from the bereavement and injured list, respectively. In a corresponding move, Adam Mako and Yohandrik Panyongo were optioned to AAA. Forward Tommy Novak is staying with the Pittsburgh Penguins. The 29-year-old has signed a 3-year contract extension. In the CFL, Montreal looks to extend its winning streak to 5 as the Alouettes take on Ottawa. In the WNBA, Dallas is in Washington, Seattle visits Atlanta, Indiana in Portland. And Canadian Denis Shapovalov is on to the Los Cabos Open semifinal. His next opponent is Britain's Cameron Norrie. I'm Josh Boys.
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0: With an update from SarniaNewsToday.ca, I'm Melanie Irwin. Cloudy tonight, 30% chance of showers and a risk of a thunderstorm, a low of 19. Lambton OPP were investigating a sudden death at the Grand Bend Marina today. A noticeable police presence at the facility this morning prompted the municipality of Lambton Shores to temporarily close the marina to the public. Lambton OPP officer Janine Robertson says the incident is not considered suspicious and no foul play is suspected. Officers had left the area by noon. An intersection in Brook Alvinston was closed for over 7 hours today, while Lambton OPP also investigated a fatal crash. A single vehicle collision occurred at the intersection of Courtright Line and Nauvoo Road around 7:20 a.m. Police say the driver, a 21-year-old from Newbury, and the lone occupant of the vehicle was pronounced dead at the scene. In an update just before 3 o'clock this afternoon, police confirmed the investigation at the scene had wrapped up and all surrounding roads were back open to traffic. A Sarnia police dog helped catch a break-in suspect yesterday afternoon on Harbor Road. After officers received no response calling inside the building, Shadow was deployed, sniffing out a 51-year-old man hiding on the roof. He now faces break-in-enter and probation charges. Sarnia's new dog park just east of the Strangway Community Center is officially opened for use. Decommissioning of the former dog park near the Sarnia Lawn Bowling Club got underway today. Crews have also started construction of a new splash pad. It's expected to cost $535,000 and will include 14 different water features. The projects were included in Phase 1 of the Germain Park Master Plan, a $7 million vision to revitalize the 60-acre park. Tournaments and live music will be held this weekend for Port Lambton Gala Days. Event coordinator Jordan Lane says festivities kick off tonight with a dance. There's a parade tomorrow with two pitch and volleyball tournaments all weekend at McDonald Park. Lane says big, shiny tunes will close out the weekend.
1: I think this is our third or fourth consecutive year having them out. They're a great band showcasing 90s music.
0: Today is also day two of Captain Kid Days in Corunna, and Lumberjack Days are getting underway in Thedford. Cloudy tonight with a 30% chance of showers, risk of a thunderstorm, a low of 19. Saturday, cloudy with a chance of showers and a risk of a thunderstorm, high of 26, and more rains expected Sunday, high of 25. I'm Melanie Irwin.
2: In sports, Dylan Cease gets the ball for the Toronto Blue Jays as they kick off a three-game series against St. Louis at Rogers Centre. First pitch is just after 7 on Big Country 103.9. The Tigers take on the Athletics. We're waiting to see what moves might be made ahead of Monday's trade deadline. The Jays are last in the AL East. Toronto pitchers Kevin Gausman and Shane Bieber, as well as outfielders Dalton Varsho and George Springer, could be traded. There's also speculation the Tigers may trade Tarek Skubal. Jays reliever Braden Fisher and outfielder Jesus Sanchez have been reinstated from the bereavement and injured list, respectively. In a corresponding move, Adam Macko and Yohandrick Pinyongo were optioned to AAA. Forward Tommy Novak is staying with the Pittsburgh Penguins. The 29-year-old has signed a 3-year contract extension. In the CFL, Montreal looks to extend its winning streak to 5 as the Alouettes take on Ottawa. In the WNBA, Dallas is in Washington, Seattle visits Atlanta, Indiana in Portland. And Canadian Denis Shapovalov is on to the Los Cabos Open semifinal. His next opponent is Britain's Cameron Norrie. I'm Josh Boyce.
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2: The weather.
3: Cloudy skies, a 30% chance of showers, and the risk of a thunderstorm, low 19. On Saturday, cloudy, a chance of showers, and the risk of a thunderstorm, high 26. More rain is expected Sunday, high 25, and on Civic Holiday Monday, a mix of sun and cloud, a 40% chance of showers, high 26.
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